to Britain. Sorry about the weather. To make up for it, we've lined up another song that makes Britain great on BFBS, Best of British.

deserves another incredible, fantastic, awesome, world-changing song direct from the British Isles on BFBS, Best of British.

Led Zeppelin, The Who, Fleetwood Mac, The Beatles, all British greats. Steps, S Club 7, Another Level. Well, they're British, aren't they? 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

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Well, how about this? Another Blighty Belter from BFBS

years, Britain has made the following contributions to music. Steps, Hearsay, Bucks Fizz, A1. We just want to say sorry. To make up for it, we give you the best of British from BFBS.

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Den. It's full of great traditions, like losing at cricket, apologising, and describing the weather. But what about the music? Here's another winner from BFBS, Best of British.

A1, 5, Liberty X, Hearsay, PJ and Duncan. We definitely won't be playing stuff like that. Only corkers like this on BFBS Best of British. Thank

The Digestive Biscuit was a great British creation. Well, how about getting your laughing gear around this crunchy morsel? 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

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Another Blighty Belter from BFBS Best of British.

0: 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Every single one of them, a legend. 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

Corby Trouser Press was a great British creation. Well, how about this? Another Blighty Belter from BFBS Best of British.

British as fish and chips in the rain. What a country. Celebrating Britain's best. 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
3: Best of British.

As British as fish and chips in the rain. What a country. Celebrating Britannia's best. This is BFBS Best of British. You want salt and vinegar with that?

drums. Look at that mama, she got it sticking in the cameraman. Oh, we could have some Andy's up there. What's that? Hawaiian noises. He's banging on the bongos like a chimpanzee. Oh, that ain't working. That's the way you do it. Get your money for nothing. Get your

Our best export is politeness. This is BFBS Best of British. Thank you so much for listening. No, really, thank

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with computer technology. Because I'm not a mystic, my views are realistic, simplistic. One special brew I get through.

I haven't seen your face around town a while, so I greeted you with an annoying smile. When I saw that girl upon your arm, I knew she won your heart with a fatal charm. 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

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This is BFBS Best of British.

as a nation? What are we great at? Efficient railways? No. Dry, warm summers? God, no. Incredible cuisine? You're joking. But when it comes to music, we rule the world. So enjoy BFBS, Best of British. She's

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But we won't leave you waiting. Here's another British belter on BFBS, Best of British.

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'Cause I gotta have faith.

Led Zeppelin, The Who, Fleetwood Mac, The Beatles, all British greats. Steps, S Club 7, another level. Well, they're British, aren't they? This is BFBS, Best of British. We get ya.

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Well, how about this? Another Blighty Belter from BFBS Best.

Listening to BFBS Best of British is like getting to the holiday sun loungers first. Victorious.

Britain. It's full of great traditions, like losing at cricket, apologising, describing the weather, but what about the music? Here's another winner from VFBS, Best of Britain.